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1: 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Nothing much here. Shelter remain through the wind and the rain. Back it

Yes, good morning to you. It's a morning to you. My name is Pastor Wasi Farouk. From the Worldwide Worship Center Testimony Arena, to be precise. It's another Sunday. And by the mercies of God, God has granted us grace to be alive and well, bringing you word, bringing you prayer, bringing you inspiration, bringing you the blessings of God. Today also doubles up as Mother's Day. Glory be to the name of God, of our God. I'm so excited. Aya. Aya. Aya. God bless each and every mom out there. Aya. Aya. God bless your mom. God bless each and every mother out there. And potential mother. May the Lord honor you greatly. May your prayers. I pray that the prophetic words spoken in the lives of your children, I pray that may they come to pass. And as we are celebrating Mother's Day, there are many other parents, there are many other people who have lost their mothers. I bring you consolation. That may the Lord console you. But just look out there. Definitely, God has given you another mom. Appreciate and honor her today. It's a great day in the presence of the Lord. I'm so excited to welcome you to the morning dew. My name is Pastor Wasi Farouk. Very shortly, I'll be bringing you the word of God. And then I'll be

0: I'm speaking to somebody. The Bible says that the blood that speaks better than the blood of Abel. Oh, my Lord, wherever you are, you want to lift up your voice and bless the name of our Lord and our King. Oh, my Lord, just give him all the glory. Give him all the praise. Thank him now. Thank him now. Just give him all the glory. Give him all the praise. Father, we thank you. We thank you for this day. We thank you, O Lord. We thank you for grace. We thank you for mercy. We thank you for what you are doing. Oh, we give you praise. We give you honor. We worship you. Oh, Lato Shelata Pariande Zekayakata. Father, we bless you this morning. Father, we give you all the praise. Father, we give you all the honor. Father, we say thank you for your mercy. Thank you for being a good God. Thank you for being a mighty God. Thank you for being a glorious God. Thank you for just being God. Oh, Father, we thank you. Oh, Father, we bless you. Oh, the Bible says that bless the name of the Lord. Oh, my Ado Shalada. But we give you praise. We give you honor. Hallelujah.
1: When everything around me is shaking.
0: There's a word for everyone. The one that is weak, he giveth power. The one that has no might, he giveth strength. Isaiah 43. Oh, my Ado Shaladaba. Thank you, Father. I'm speaking to somebody. We serve a living God. Bless the Lord, oh my soul. And all that is within me, bless his holy name. But verse 2 says that, bless the Lord, oh my soul, and forget not his benefits. Ah. If you are alive, then it means that he has given you a second chance. He has given you an opportunity. He has decided that there is still more in your life. He has decided that there is grace, abundance in your life. The Bible says that in your weakness. My strength is made more perfect in your weakness. Aye, aye.

0: He won't.
1: I speak prophetically to you. That disease is not unto death. Being jobless is not forever. That struggle is not unto death. The Lord will come true for you. The Bible says that he speaks a word unto Jacob. And it brought light unto Israel.
0: Hey.
1: Has God spoken? Has he said? Has he spoken? The Bible says that would he not do? The Bible says that he sent forth his word. His word goes forth. It accomplishes what it has been sent to accomplish. That it does not come back to him void. Has the Lord spoken concerning your life? Has the Lord given you a prophetic word? Then I bring you an assurance. He won't fail.

I'm telling you. He has never failed me. And I know he has never failed you. A lot of times we think that God has failed us. But can I tell you something? What we see is not what God sees. The Bible says that the things of God are higher than the ways of man. The ways of God are higher than the ways of man. So what we see as failure, it can be victory for God.

0: Thank you, Father.
1: Mm.

As the Lord spoken concerning your life, I bring you a consolation that He will not fail. I'm going to bring you the word shortly, but I just want us to praise and give glory to our God. What a mighty God.

0: Thank you, Father. And then also, I'll be opening the phone lines. And I'll be praying for everyone that will call for a prayer for the mother. I'll be praying for mothers. Yes. I'll be praying for every mother. And I'll give the phone line out. Listen to this.
1: God is able to do

0: as he said, and would he not make it come to pass? As he said, and would he not do?
1: What a God.

Amen. Glory be to the name of our God. Thank you, Father. Amen. Hallelujah. This morning, I'm going to bring you a word in time. The Bible says that the entrance of thy word bringeth light. Hallelujah. This is the morning dew by the mercy of God. And I just want to encourage us that this morning, for every prophetic word, that has been spoken concerning your life, I believe and I pray that every prophetic word would come into manifestation. Hallelujah. That every prophetic word would come into manifestation. Thank you, Lord. Thank you, Lord. Thank you, Lord. 1 Corinthians chapter 15, verse 57. 1 Corinthians chapter 15, verse 57. Let me see. Bible says that, but thanks be to God who gives us victory through our Lord Jesus Christ. Somebody say thanks be to God. It says thanks be to God who gives us the victory through our Lord Jesus Christ. Psalm 100 verse number 3, it says that, know that the Lord, he is God. It is he who has made us, and not we ourselves. We are his people and the sheep of his pasture. Hallelujah. Amen and amen. This morning I'm speaking on the subject that he is God. He is God. He is God. So the Bible speaking says that, I think in the book of Daniel, it talks about that those that do know their God, they shall be strong and they shall do exploits. Hallelujah. Those that do know they are God, those that do know they are God, they shall be strong and they shall do exploits. That's Daniel 11:32. And then when you, thank you, Holy Spirit, and then when you go to Hebrews chapter 11, verse 6, the Bible says that without faith, it is impossible to please God, because they that must come to him must know. You would see here that Daniel 11:32 and then Hebrews 11 verse 6, there is a resemblance of a particular word. Those that do know in Daniel 11:32, and then it talks about those that do know their God. Then in Hebrews 11 verse 6, it talks about the fact that without faith it's impossible to please God, because without faith it is impossible to please God, because they that must come to him must know. So knowing is a gateway to exploits. Let me explain. Knowing God, we cannot claim to know all of God, but in your walk with God, there are things that happen that makes you know that you can call on him and he will definitely answer, because of a resemblance of certain things that might have happened in the past. Hallelujah. It is important for you to know that knowing is a gateway to exploit. Knowing that God can do it. Not God would be able, but knowing that he can do it is a gateway. It's a path to a breakthrough.
Your knowledge of him takes you further. Your knowledge of God takes you further. It's the reason why we played all these songs. For you to know, if Christ is your foundation, if Christ is your solid rock, if Christ is the very foundation in which you stand on, then you stand at sure. You stand at sure in knowing that, though he slay you, yet will you trust in him. You stand at sure in knowing that, though winds may come, though there are challenges that may come, though there are situations that may come, but your house, that means that your faith is built on a rock. Your faith is built on a foundation. Your faith is built on him. So though that even though flood may come and rain may come and there may be other challenges and situations, you stand sure because you know that your Redeemer lives, that Christ liveth for you, that Christ lives, sorry. Hallelujah. It is important for you to know that in the dispensation in which we find ourselves, we need to understand that the knowledge of God is very important in wherever that we need to go. Hallelujah. If you start a journey, you must know the destination in which you are heading towards to. Am I right? If you start a journey and you are just driving, you don't know where to go. You don't have a location, or maybe you have a location but you don't know how to get there. Then there is a high chance that number one, it might take you a long time to navigate your way around because you don't know where you are going. So that means that you just be wasting fuel. Hallelujah! It is important for you to know that the knowledge of the Most High, the knowledge of the King, the knowledge of our Father in heaven, the knowledge of Jesus, of who Jesus is very important to your journey. It's very important to where you are going. Without him, the road will look blur. Without him, the road will look so blur. You will not be able to navigate your way. Even if you try with your strength, hallelujah. If you try with your strength, you can only go as far as your mind and your ability and your capacity can take you. Precious Holy Spirit, I invite you in our midst. I apologize for not saying it earlier. I invite you into our midst, Lord. Speak your word. Bless your people. Transform their lives. Let this word come to them in their heart. Let men see you. Let men encounter you. Let your word be a foundation in their lives. In the mighty name of Jesus. So as I was saying, your knowledge of him takes you further. You can't know him by what people say and what people say to you. You cannot know him. You can hear about him, that this is what he can do. But until you experience his can do, then you don't have a level of knowledge that will bring you to experiencing intimacy, relationship with him. You can know God, but you might not have the can do's of God. You might know him in terms of knowledge, that he's the creator of the heavens and the earth. You might know him in that realm. You might know him that he is the one that performed the miracle. But you might not know him in terms of who, what he has done in your life. Hallelujah. The Christian walk is a relationship with God. The Christian walk is a relationship walk with God. You can't know him by what people say and what people say to you. People can give you a description, but you must go deeper to know him for yourself. If you want to do exploits, then you must know him for yourself. Those that do know their God, they shall be strong and they shall do exploits. That means that exploits is connected to knowing God.
Doing great things is connected to knowing God. But then how do you know God? By first and foremost, accepting Him as your Lord and personal Savior. Number two, having an intimate relationship with Him. How do you have an intimate relationship with Him? By prayer, by study of His Word. If you want to do exploits, if you want to do great things, then you must know Him for yourself. I said here that knowing God is one of the things that is most underrated in our generation and in our world. Your knowing Him takes you to places and dimensions you least expect. Your knowing Him repels Satan. When Satan came to Jesus, he realized that, no, this man knows God. How? Why? How and why? Because he realized that when he asked Christ a question, when he asked Jesus, a question, because by then he was not Christ yet, he wasn't crucified. When he asked Jesus a question, Jesus responded, Can you turn these stones into bread? And Jesus said, man shall not live by bread alone, but by every word that cometh from his mouth. By every word that cometh from the word of God. Hallelujah. That by every word that cometh from the word of God. Hallelujah. Knowing Him requires investment. It requires investment. It requires your time. When we talk about investment here, we are talking about sacrifices. And here, I'm not just talking about sacrifices in terms of money. I'm talking about sacrifices in terms of your time. Prayer is labor intensive. Spending an hour in prayer, spending 24 hours in prayer, spending 7 hours, spending 5 hours, spending time to study the word, they are all part of investment. They are sacrifices, because you could have been using the time to be doing something else. Knowing Him requires your investment. It requires your time and every fiber of your being. It requires your time. Hallelujah. It requires your time. Hosea chapter 4, verse 6. Spending time to know God is truly a test of faith, most especially if you are going through challenges and you are trusting God, and it looks as if that trust, it looks as if there is a delay. I'm telling you. Knowing Him requires your investment. It requires your time. It requires every fiber of your being. Because when you want to know God, then the only way, some of the things about knowing God, is for Him to take you through a journey. To take you through a journey of test. To take you through a journey of conformity to His word and being obedient to Him. Even when it looks like the journey is long, even when it looks uncertain, even when the journey is blurred, even when you are confused. Hosea chapter 4, verse 6, the Bible says, my people are destroyed for lack of knowledge. It says that because you have rejected knowledge, I also will reject you from being priests for me. Then it says, because you have forgotten the law of your God, I also will forget your children. My people are destroyed for lack of knowledge. I'm going to end with this, and then we pray, and then I'll open the phone lines. The Bible says that those who seek Him, Hosea 4:6,
that my people are destroyed for the lack of knowledge. Why? Because there is a knowledge component. There are things that you need to know about God. If you don't know them, when Satan comes, you'll be fumbling. So the Bible says that on the day of adversity, where would be your strength? Those who seek him and travail in knowing him do exploits. If you sacrifice your time, your energy, your life, and everything to know him, there is one assurance I can give you. Your life would be a sign and a wonder. If only and only you are true to him, if only and only your heart is pure and your heart is clean, and you have separated yourself in your service to God, then there is one assurance that God will do exploits through your life. Exploits. Great things. Mighty things. We are going to pray. We are going to pray. We are going to pray. We are going to pray. Wherever you are, just lift up your voice with me. Say with me, Heavenly Father, in the name of Jesus. Let me pray for anyone that is going through a situation, that is going through a challenge. And I pray that in this week, that may the Lord go ahead of you. In this week, let the grace of God locate you wherever you are. In the mighty name of Jesus. Let it be that God is with you. Let it not be that you have called upon his name and nothing has happened. I pray for you. The Bible says that when the Lord turned the captivity of Zion, we were like them that dream. May that be your story. May laughter and joy never depart from your house. May there be a renewal of mind. May there be a change in your life. May the grace of God that surpasses all understanding rest upon your head. I pray for you. Let grace be added unto grace. Let anointing be added unto anointing. I pray the strength that you need in this season and this time, may the Lord go ahead of you. In the mighty name of Jesus. In the mighty name of Jesus. In the mighty name of Jesus. And now, for everyone who has listened to me, and asking that, sir, can you give me the opportunity that I may reconnect with this God you are talking about? Or, I do not know this God, or I have backslided, and I just want to get in touch with this God. Not get in touch, but to have an intimate relationship with this God again. I know I have sinned. I know I've fallen short of the glory of God. I know that I have not really done the things that is required of me. And for some of you, you have never even, you don't even know this God. But this is the first time you are hearing me speak about this God. Wherever you are, say with me, Heavenly Father, in the name of Jesus. This morning, I repent of my sins. I take you as my Lord and my personal Savior, in the name of Jesus. Take away every sin. Clean my sins. Heavenly Father, preserve me. Protect me. Write my name in the book of life. Write my name in the book of life. From today, be my Lord and personal Savior, in the name of Jesus. I pray for you, for every one of you who has said this prayer. You are now born again. And for those of you who are accepting Christ again, because your relationship, some way, somehow, was at par with God, I pray for you. May that relationship be fixed. That as you dwell in his presence, may you be enlightened. May you be empowered. May the grace of God locate you. I decree and declare that out of the mouths of babes and sucklings has he ordained power.
May power locate you. For those of you who are weak, I pray that let the strength of God locate you in the mighty name of Jesus. In the mighty name of Jesus. In the mighty name of Jesus. In the mighty name of Jesus. May the Lord bless you. May the Lord cause his face to shine upon you. In the name of Jesus. Amen and amen. Hallelujah. All right. So this is how far time is going to allow me. But I pray that with this short sermon, knowledge of him, knowing him, I believe that from now and henceforth, you'll consider your ways and you consider the things that God has asked you to do, that your relationship would be fixed in the name of Jesus. Thank you, Father. God richly bless you for joining. My name is Pastor Wasu Farouk. I'm from the Worldwide Worship Center. And this morning, I want to invite you to the Worldwide Worship Center. But before then, let me call out the number to call.

0: Yes. The number to call. And you can call to wish your mother a happy birthday. Sorry, a happy Mother's Day. Forgive me. And then I also take time to pray. Number to call is 020-467-6907. 020-467-6907. I take it for the last time. 020-467-6907. 020-467-6907. Yes! 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And if you live in and around Isligon, Medina, Dodua, and all these environments, you can join us at the Testimony Arena, house number 6, Mano Valley Close. Yes, Mano Valley Close of the Ghana Canada Medical Center. Glory be to the name of our Lord. Yes. Just join us this morning for a Mother's Day celebration. We'll be celebrating our mothers in church today. We have a very special package for mothers today in church. And so wherever you are, you can join us. If you're living around Tema, Ashaman, just pick a car that is going to Accra or Seko and just drop at Sasso. When you drop at Sasso, give us a call.
1: That's what I heard the Spirit of the Lord say to us.
0: Amen and amen. Oh, Jesus. Glory be to the name of our Lord. Thank you, Father. Hallelujah. Oh, thank you, Father. Thank you, Father. Thank you, Father. Thank you, Father. Thank you, Father. Thank you, Father. Yes, yes, yes, yes, yes, yes. Yes, I just have a few minutes to go. 020-467-6907. 020-467-6907. 020-467-6907. Yes, and then on Tuesday was our 7th anniversary as a ministry, as a church. Oh, God has been good to us, and we celebrated in grand style. Yes, it was an online service, but oh my God, attendance was massive. Oh, we had a lot of people, and we had a lot of solidarity messages from men and women of God. Great time in the presence of the Lord. We give all the glory to the name of our God. Thank you, Father. Thank you, Lord. Aya. Can you testify to this?
2: Somebody dance. Dance before your maker.

0: Yes, happy Mother's Day. Oh, let me wish some people happy Mother's Day. Happy Mother's Day to my mother, all the way in Tamale. Mommy, happy Mother's Day to you. Ah, may the Lord richly bless you. Happy Mother's Day to my mother, Dr. Miriam Rahina to Idrisu. Mommy, God richly bless you. I honor you greatly. Thank you for being a great mom. Happy Mother's Day to my wife, Mrs. Wasi. Happy Mother's Day. May the Lord honor you greatly. Happy Mother's Day. To my spiritual father's mother, Mama Edith. Mama, wherever you are, happy Mother's Day to you. Happy Mother's Day to all the mothers in Worldwide Worship Center, Testimony Arena, Builders Arena. Happy Mother's Day to you. I'm so excited. May the Lord richly honor you. Thank you for traveling in prayers for us. Thank you for never giving up on us. When the world didn't see the best in us, you saw the best in us. In the midst of everything, you still saw the best in us. In our weaknesses, you still love us. Happy Mother's Day to all mothers across the nations of the earth. Happy Mother's Day to Mama Adama. Oh, Jesus. I have a lot of mothers. Happy Mother's Day to my aunties. Happy Mother's Day to everyone that is connected to me. I might not be able to mention all the names. Happy Mother's Day to you, Pastor Quinn. God richly bless and honor you. Happy Mother's Day to every mother and every woman, because every woman is a potential mother. Happy Mother's Day to you. If you are listening to me and you are a woman, happy Mother's Day to you. May the Lord honor you greatly. Yes. May the Lord bless you. All right. I just have 5 minutes more to go. And then I'll sign out.
1: Dance before your maker. Are you with a doctor's report? Dance before your maker. Are you before a mountain? Dance before your maker. Dance, dance, dance, dance.
0: Oh, thank you, Father. I have just gotten the right song. Hallelujah. I have 5 minutes, so... Thank you, Father. Thank you, Father. Thank you, Father. Oh, Jesus. All right. This is how far time is going to allow me. My name is Pastor Wasi Farouk from the Worldwide Worship Center. Testimony Arena, to be precise. I pray for you that this week would favor you, that the grace of the Lord will locate you. God will show himself mightily in your life. Thank you. Aya. Tan tan na na na na na. So I invite you this morning to the royalty service / Mother's Day celebration / our Thanksgiving service. Aye. Thank you. 4 times.

Hallelujah. All right, this is how far time is going to allow me. My name is Pastor Wazi Farouk, and I will see you next week by the mercies of God. God richly bless you. God richly honor you. May the Lord go ahead of you. May he make every crooked path straight. I pray that in this week, may the hand of God be evident in your life. Let it be evident that God is with you. I pray that every nation and every door and everything that is supposed to be open unto you, I pray that let it be open unto you. May the Lord go ahead of you. May he make every crooked path straight. May he bless you. May he honor you. Let it be known that indeed you are a child of God. Everything that you have pursued and everything that you have followed in this week, in the past months, that has not worked. I pray in the name of Jesus that may the Lord compress everything and bless you in the name of Jesus. Whatever that you are looking for in this week, I pray that may the Lord go ahead of you in the mighty name of Jesus. All right, God richly bless you. And this is how far time is going to allow me. May the Lord honor you greatly. See you next week, Sunday, at the same time, 5 a.m. to 6 a.m. May the Lord richly bless you. I am out. God richly bless you and see you. Bye-bye.

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Is it nature strict to ensure continuity? What is love? Is it a hidden brick that will build my insanity? What is love? Is it an actor's skill that evokes little reality? What is love? Is it a sudden thrill which is not

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1: It said it's official that he has class

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1: AJ, baby, you're hot.

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1: 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And I say he's magnificent. AJ, baby, you are hot.
2: 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AJ.

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0: AJ, baby. You're hot. Yeah, yeah, yeah, yeah, yeah, yeah, yeah.

He's the hottest dude on the block. You know him, AJ. You're hot.

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cash. That's, I'm trying to get paid, take money. I'm trying to get paid, take money, cash. I'm trying to get paid, take money, get paid, take money, get paid, take money, cash checks. You see the set, that's Lash, that's Dex. Young C, Young Shorty, Milcaveli. 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It's

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Those of you who go out and stay out all night and have the next day. 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

0: a work is here. Any work it was. Like me, I want to buy that Porsche car. I've been dreaming of. I move into my dream house. No landlord in Zambia. Join the Absa family and let's help you say yes to your dreams with tailored banking solutions from loans, mortgages, credit cards to digital banking and more. Make 2026 the year of yes with Absa. Your story matters.
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0: Don't tell you twice. I'm real discreet, like a thief in the night.
1: 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I mean it like ever since baby on baby drop, man.
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0: A work is here. 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Like me, I want to buy that Porsche car I've been dreaming of. I move into my dream house. No landlord in Zambia. Join the Absa family and let's help you say yes to your dreams with tailored banking solutions from loans, mortgages, credit cards to digital banking and more. 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

0: 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Yeah.
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0: me that. 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
2: Okay.
1: 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We were sick of the hustle, the money gives hospitality, so I was trying to get my homies admitted. It switched on me before it manifested.
2: Up, I seen strong men that couldn't stay with success. And I'm listening to every play on the weekend mashup.
1: World Cup is how they keep playing a brother man. But if they ever mess up and it's time for the penalty, then they start to behave like a summer jam.
2: I'm one more
1: into Miami Park. Also far with Jimmy, you can check me down.

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Yeah. When I lose, they won. I gotta keep it lonely like I'm Akon. The money goes, the friends leave.

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Okay, let's make a video. I'm gonna make you famous, but I know.

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Y 107.9 FM.